think you move me. But I wanna know for sure. So come on.

0: 95.3 KGY, it is Kevin the Brit. Keeping you on the move this afternoon, 13 minutes after 5 now.
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0: 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Still not looking too bad driving around this afternoon. Yep, those showers might add time to your journey, so just be aware of that. Looks like we may end the day with some sunshine, so that'll be a pleasanter drive as the evening progresses. No accidents and no long delays at this time to report to you. Of course, we know that may change. Looking a quick round for you. Out to Yelm, out to Tenino and out to Rainier. Yeah, some showers in that area as you head around. So just below the speed limit, I think you're at. Other than that, no problems really at the moment. That may well change. Our next update for you in 15. And traffic this time is brought to you by Shaleless Collision. Some people find them by accident. They make it look like it never happened.
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7: Into this evening, we may see a late glimpse of the sun, but generally cloudy through the night with the chance of a passing shower or two. Tomorrow, we continue with a mostly cloudy day with showers around, perhaps a thunderstorm just thrown in for good measure, and highs in the mid-60s. Currently in downtown Olympia, yeah, chilly enough, it is 65.

Olympia's KGY with Kevin the Brit. The ultimate Neil Diamond tribute show comes to Lucky Iwu Casino Event Centre Saturday, September 19th. And yes, we have your tickets. You could enter to win those right now. A pair of tickets could be yours. 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
0: 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Stop and go traffic now after Marvin Road, South I-5. In fact, not quite stop and go, but, you know, we might as well call it that. That's all the way around to exit 104. North I-5 in Tumwater getting on to Highway 101. Traffic backing onto the freeway once again. Highway 101 out to Shelton, where it meets Highway 8. Pretty slow in that area and quite the backup, as you're probably used to. Through the centre of Yelm, a little bit of stop-and-go traffic just now, but out to Yelm, Rainier and to Tenino shouldn't be too bad, close to the speed limit. We've had some showers around, so be careful. Some of those roads might be a little slick, so just drive safely. That's it for now. Our next update for you in 15. And this traffic update brought to you by Lucky Eagle Casino and Hotel, where every day feels lucky.
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0: It is Kevin the Brit with you on this September 2nd. If it's your birthday today, happy birthday to you. Sharing it from Yelm, Selma Hayek, actress, turns 59 today. Actor Keanu Reeves, he turns 61. And from NCIS, Mark Harmon turns 74 today. All celebrating their birthday with you. I hope you have a wonderful rest of your day.

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0: 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Stop and go traffic now after Marvin Road, South I-5. In fact, not quite stop and go, but, you know, we might as well call it that. That's all the way around to exit 104. North I-5 in Tumwater getting on to Highway 101. Traffic backing onto the freeway once again. Highway 101 out to Shelton, where it meets Highway 8. Pretty slow in that area and quite the backup, as you're probably used to. Through the centre of Yelm, a little bit of stop-and-go traffic just now, but out to Yelm, Rainier and to Tenino shouldn't be too bad, close to the speed limit. We've had some showers around, so be careful. Some of those roads might be a little slick, so just drive safely. That's it for now. Our next update for you in 15.
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0: The Emergency Preparedness Expo takes place September 26th, 10 a.m. till 1. Now, this is at the Lacey Community Center on Pacific Avenue in Lacey. So that's a Saturday at the community centre, therefore. Lots of information for emergency preparedness, including stuff for the kiddos as well. So mark your calendars to attend Saturday, September 26th, 10 a.m. till 1, Lacey Community Centre.
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8: Into this evening, we may see a late glimpse of the sun, but generally cloudy through the night with the chance of a passing shower or two. Tomorrow, we continue with a mostly cloudy day with showers around, perhaps a thunderstorm just thrown in for good measure, and highs in the mid-60s. Currently in downtown Olympia, yeah, chilly enough, it is 65.

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0: It is Kevin the Brit with you. Love this part of the show. As you know, I love the mystery, at least the singers know.
10: On this day,
0: the question being, what year, though? Is it 70s, 80s, or early 90s? Here are the singers.
11: 1990.
0: Wow. Oh, yeah. So, in Britain, there was a band called Sweet Sensation. And then there was a Sweet Sensation here in the 90s. Completely different bands. With some great music, nevertheless. On this day, number one, at the top of the Billboard Hot 100 on this day in 1990. Sweet Sensation it was with this song, If Wishes Come True.

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2: From now on, it's just going to be Miley. Miley Cyrus is rebranding herself, dropping her last name. She isn't saying what's behind the decision, but the change has already been made on her social media accounts. Lionel Richie is going to be taking it easy for a while. TMZ says the singer is leaving a St. Louis hospital today. The 77-year-old was admitted to the ICU on Saturday after he appeared to be struggling near the end of his performance at the Muni in Forest Park. At one point, he asked for a chair so he could sit down. Richie reportedly had tests run for cardiac-related issues. If this is my curse, I'll let it ride. All of my favorite. Also taking some time off, Ariana Grande, now that her world tour has come to an end. The pop star fought back tears during the last of 10 shows at the O2 Arena in London. Grande's Eternal Sunshine tour began here in the U.S. back on June 6th, and it lasted for 41 shows. The singer had been facing some scrutiny over the music video for her new album's title track, with some expressing concern about her appearance and her health. Grande says she's now going to take a step back for a while from public life. That's entertainment. I'm Daria Albinger. KGY.
3: The Emergency Preparedness Expo takes place September 26th, 10 a.m. to 1. Now, this is at the Lacey Community Center on Pacific Avenue in Lacey. So that's a Saturday at the community center, therefore. Lots of information for emergency preparedness, including stuff for the kiddos as well. So mark your calendars to attend Saturday, September 26th, 10 a.m. to 1, Lacey Community Center.
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Olympia's greatest hits, and that is it from me. Thank you so much indeed for your company. You and I will chat tomorrow afternoon from 2. Thursday already, I know, we're heading into the weekend. Washington State Fair underway on Friday. I'm Kevin the Brit. I hope you have a great evening, and remember, come what may, count your blessings.

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7: Chance of rain tonight, otherwise partly cloudy skies. Lows dip down to about 52. Southerly winds, 8 to 15 miles per hour. Chance of thunderstorms tomorrow, high 67. Cloudy skies with a few peaks of sun. Slight chance for rain tomorrow night, lows around 51. Partly cloudy skies. Daytime highs approaching 71. Friday, with a slight chance of thunderstorms. 73, sunshine mixed with clouds at times. Saturday. That's your forecast from the KGY Weather Center. I'm meteorologist Kara Foster. Right now, 61.

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Chance of rain tonight, otherwise partly cloudy skies. Lows dip down to about 52. Southerly winds 8 to 15 miles per hour. Chance of thunderstorms tomorrow, high 67. Cloudy skies with a few peaks of sun. Slight chance for rain tomorrow night, lows around 51. Partly cloudy skies. Daytime highs approaching 71. Friday, with a slight chance of thunderstorms. 73, sunshine mixed with clouds at times. Saturday. That's your forecast from the KGY Weather Center. I'm meteorologist Kara Foster. Currently, it's 60 degrees.

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5: Chance of rain tonight, otherwise partly cloudy skies. Lows dip down to about 52. Southerly winds, 8 to 15 miles per hour. Chance of thunderstorms tomorrow, high 67. Cloudy skies with a few peaks of sun. Slight chance for rain tomorrow night, lows around 51. Partly cloudy skies. Daytime highs approaching 71. Friday, with a slight chance of thunderstorms. 73, sunshine mixed with clouds at times. Saturday. That's your forecast from the KGY Weather Center. I'm meteorologist Kara Foster. Currently, 57.

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Weezer, The Gathering, comes to Climate Pledge Arena Sunday, September 13th, and KGY has your tickets. 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
8: Chance of rain tonight. Otherwise, mainly cloudy skies expected. Lows dip down to about 52. Winds out of the south, 8 to 15 miles per hour. Mainly cloudy skies. Tomorrow, chance of thunderstorms. Daytime highs approaching 67. Partly cloudy. Tomorrow night, slight chance of rain. Lows around 51. Slight chance of thunderstorms. Friday, high of 71. 73, partly cloudy skies. Saturday. That's your forecast from the KGY Weather Center. I'm meteorologist Kara Foster. Currently, it's 56 degrees.

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4: Mainly cloudy skies expected overnight with a chance for rain. Lows dip down to about 52. Winds out of the south, 5 to 10 miles per hour. Cloudy skies with a few peaks of sun. Thursday, chance of thunderstorms. High temperatures reach up to 67. Partly cloudy Thursday night. Slight chance of rain. Lows dip down to about 51. High of 71. Friday, with a slight chance for storms. 71. Saturday. That's your forecast from the KGY Weather Center. I'm meteorologist Kara Foster. Currently, 55.

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7: Mainly cloudy skies expected overnight with a chance for rain. Lows dip down to about 52. Winds out of the south, 5 to 10 miles per hour. Cloudy skies with a few peaks of sun. Thursday, chance of thunderstorms. High temperatures reach up to 67. Partly cloudy Thursday night. Slight chance of rain. Lows dip down to about 51. High of 71 Friday with a slight chance for storms. 71 Saturday. That's your forecast from the KGY Weather Center. I'm meteorologist Kara Foster. Currently 55.

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1: on Olympia's KGY. 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
6: Forecast overnight with a chance for rain. Lows around 52, south winds 5 to 10 miles per hour. Overcast Thursday, storms likely, high of 66. Partly cloudy Thursday night, lows level off around 50. 70 Friday with a slight chance of rain. 71 Saturday, chance for showers continues. That's your forecast from the KGY Weather Center. I'm meteorologist Jennifer Vujitsky. Right now, 55.

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6: Forecast overnight with a chance for rain. Lows around 52, south winds 5 to 10 miles per hour. Forecast Thursday, storms likely, high of 66. Partly cloudy Thursday night, lows level off around 50. 70 Friday with a slight chance of rain, 71. Saturday, chance for showers continues. That's your forecast from the KGY Weather Center. I'm meteorologist Jennifer Wojcicki. Right now, it's 54 degrees.

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5: Forecast overnight with a chance for rain. Lows around 52. South winds 5 to 10 miles per hour. Overcast Thursday. Storms likely. High of 66. Partly cloudy Thursday night. Lows level off around 50. 70 Friday with a slight chance of rain. 71 Saturday. Chance for showers continues. That's your forecast from the KGY Weather Center. I'm meteorologist Jennifer Vujicic. Right now, it's 55 degrees.

The ultimate Neil Diamond tribute is coming to the Lucky Eagle Casino Event Center Saturday, September 19th, and KGY has your tickets. The Sweet Caroline Tour featuring Jay White is a concert celebration starring the number one Neil Diamond performer in the world. 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

there. I'm Lori Tracy, and you should hang out with me on Sunday from 10 to 2 p.m. We're going to have some good fun, listen to some good music, and maybe share an embarrassing story or two. 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
9: Forecast overnight with a chance for rain. Lows around 52. South winds 5 to 10 miles per hour. Overcast Thursday. Storms likely. High of 66. Partly cloudy Thursday night. Lows level off around 50. 70 Friday with a slight chance of rain. 71 Saturday. Chance for showers continues. That's your forecast from the KGY Weather Center. I'm meteorologist Jennifer Wojcicki. Right now, it's 55 degrees.

0: It's 5 o'clock. Good morning. This is Ashley and Brad.
1: NBC News Radio, I'm Michael Kastner. Feminist icon Gloria Steinem has died. She was 92. NBC's Ann Thompson reports the activist died yesterday at her home in New York City.
2: As a journalist in the 1960s, she wrote about taboo topics like contraception and later went undercover to expose the working conditions of Playboy bunnies at New York's Playboy Club. She helped create New York Magazine, where she wrote about the women's liberation movement.
1: In 1971, Steinem co-founded the National Women's Political Caucus to help women seek political office. In the 1990s, she helped establish Take Our Daughters to Work Day to help young girls consider their career opportunities. And in 2013, she was awarded the Presidential Medal of Freedom from President Barack Obama. A post on her official Instagram page this morning said Steinem passed away peacefully at her home in New York City, surrounded by some of many who loved her. The Trump administration is threatening to end its support of the Smithsonian. The Smithsonian's governing board says it received a letter by Trump officials stating that federal agencies cannot in good conscience continue to support the Smithsonian and claims it may have violated anti-discrimination laws through its diversity practices. A federal judge is blocking President Trump's second attempt to restrict birthright citizenship. Last month, Trump signed an executive order prohibiting birthright citizenship to babies born in the U.S. to non-citizens. It was his second executive order to end birthright citizenship after the first one was shot down by the U.S. Supreme Court. Federal agents have removed a suspected Cuban intelligence operative who is living covertly in South Florida. More from Natalie Rodriguez.
3: 61-year-old Fernando Valdez Perez was deported back to Havana after immigration officials proved he falsified documents to live in Kendall.
1: Michael Kastner, NBC News Radio.
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7: Storms likely today, otherwise cloudy. Daytime highs approaching 66. Southerly winds 8 to 15 miles per hour. Tonight, 50. Sunshine mixed with clouds at times. Tomorrow, slight chance of thunderstorms. Daytime highs approaching 70. Highs level off around 71. Saturday, with a slight chance of rain. 76, a mix of clouds and sun. Sunday. That's your forecast from the KGY Weather Center. I'm meteorologist Shelley Lynn Blade. Currently, it's 55 degrees.

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1: Right now, it's 512. Good morning.
0: The question was, if you had to drink one thing throughout the day, which would it be?
1: To stay hydrated, we gave four choices that were not all that great.
0: Coffee, milk, beer, or orange juice. A few folks.
1: Except for the beer. That was a good one. Yeah. The rest of them.
0: Folks had some ideas about that. Coach, definitely not milk on a hot day, nor coffee. At school, so he can't drink the beer. So orange juice, but it has to be unsweetened. So, like straight out of the orange juice.
1: Sweetener to, it's already sweet, isn't it?
0: Some might, but, you know, it's a little too sweet. Yeah, also, listener Jim says, well, you can't drink all day if you don't start in the morning. He's answered beer, so.
1: There you go.
0: Okay, a couple of ideas from our listeners.
1: It's true.
0: All right. Well, you two will have a wonderful time together.
1: He's not wrong.
0: Okay. Thanks for getting in touch, everybody, because we ask you to do so. The number is 888-922-7234. That's how you do it. It's a text, it's voicemail. We'll get to some voicemails later on, but first news.
2: The Roundup with Ashley Page.
1: Well, I know this is a resounding yes if I were to ask Brad this question. Do you have any old technology laying around? You'll want to know that early September is the best time to trade it in. The phones, the tablets, all the stuff that you've had around forever and probably have not looked at in decades. Retailers like Amazon, Target, Best Buy, they start stocking up on pre-owned devices for deal-hunting holiday shoppers, so they're eager to buy yours early this month. So a biopic about the Maserati family and their quest to win the Indianapolis 500 in the late 1930s is coming. It's called Maserati the Brothers. The film was shot in Italy. It stars Al Pacino, Anthony Hopkins, Jessica Alba, and Andy Garcia. No release date has been announced. And that's your news.
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1: Welcome in, everybody. Here it is, day 3 of September for 2026. It is day 246. There are 119 days left in the year. Who has birthdays? Right at the very top, from the legendary group, the Beach Boys, Al Jardine is now 84 years old.
0: Wow, happy birthday.
1: Charlie Sheen is turning 61 years old. I think he's lucky to be turning 61 years
0: old. Right? Especially if you saw that documentary.
1: Oh, yeah.
0: Wow.
1: Yeah. Kostas Mandalar, the actor, is 61. Maria Bamford is 56. Jenny Finch, Olympic softball player, is 46. Sean White, the Flying Tomato.
0: Oh, yeah?
1: He's 40 years old today.
0: Happy birthday, Sean.
1: Garrett Hedlund, 42. Nicole Hiltz, 48. Angus Sutherland, 44. And Kaia Gerber, I believe that's Cindy Crawford's daughter, is 25 years old. It happened on this date in history, 1939. World War II began on this date. France, UK, New Zealand, Australia declared war on Germany. Said, look, you can't invade Poland.
0: Yeah, you just can't go into another country and go, oh, this is mine now.
1: Yep.
0: It doesn't work that way.
1: Not supposed to do that. In 1989, Karen and Stan Sutton sailed back into San Francisco Harbor 8.5 years after leaving on their trip around the world. They made it on a 43-foot ship they built themselves.
0: Right. Didn't they have a couple of kids along the
1: way? They had two children along the way.
0: That is insane.
1: No kidding. Wow. In 1995, eBay was founded. Only 31 years ago. That's it. And in 2017, 60,000 people were evacuated as a World War II bomb was discovered and defused in Frankfurt.
0: Wow.
1: Yeah, never left over. Special events for today. International Cabernet Sauvignon Day is today. Today is I Want My Baby Back, Baby Back, Baby Back, I Want My Baby Back Ribs Day. Skyscraper Day, Welsh Rarebit Day.
0: And I always thought it was Welsh Rabbit when I was little.
1: Yeah, because I saw too many cartoons. That's why.
0: Is that what it's from?
1: Yeah, that's probably what it is. And it's also U.S. Bowling League Day today. Let me pick up this 7-10 splitter. look at that. Picked it up. Hey, if you have a birthday and a special event, tell us when it is and we can celebrate. The number is 888-922-7234.
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3: NBC News Radio, I'm Michael Kastner. Feminist icon Gloria Steinem has died. She was 92. NBC's Ann Thompson reports Steinem was considered the leader of the feminist movement in the U.S., particularly in the late 1960s and early 1970s.
4: Over the decades, Steinem wrote books, campaigned for politicians, worked on federal legislation, and continuously spoke out for social change.
3: In 1971, Steinem co-founded the National Women's Political Caucus to help women seek political office. A post on her official Instagram page this morning said she passed away peacefully at her home in New York City. The Trump administration is threatening to end its support of the Smithsonian. The Smithsonian's governing board said it received a letter by Trump officials claiming it may have violated anti-discrimination laws through its diversity practices. The White House today will hold its first press briefing in over 40 days. It's unclear who'll stand behind the podium after the resignation of Caroline Leavitt. Michael Kastner, NBC News Radio.
5: 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I just want to warn you, traffic is tough out there.
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11: Sound, sound. storms likely today.
12: Otherwise cloudy.
11: Daytime highs approaching 66.
12: Southerly winds
11: 8 to 15 miles per hour.
12: Tonight,
11: 50.
12: Sunshine mixed with clouds at times.
11: Tomorrow,
12: slight chance of thunderstorms.
11: Daytime highs approaching 70.
12: Highs level off around 71.
11: Saturday,
12: with a slight chance of rain.
11: 76.
12: A mix of clouds and sun.
11: Sunday.
12: That's your forecast from the KGY Weather Center. I'm meteorologist Shelley Lynn Blade.
11: Currently,
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1: Good morning, 5:37.
2: Again, we're talking about huge, giant, glowing in your face, neon red first world problems.
1: Hmm.
2: And I'm talking about, once again, my refrigerator.
1: Oh, really?
2: Yeah.
1: Is it broken?
2: I don't care for it. It's just the way the shelving is. It's just too hard to get to stuff. And
1: I thought you replaced that when redid your kitchen.
2: No. I mean, we did. Yeah. That was years ago, though.
1: It was 5 years ago?
2: No. It was like 8-9 years ago.
1: Was it really?
2: Yeah. It's a long time ago. But anyway, I'm just like, every time I open, I'm like, oh, I just wish that there was a different fridge. Now, granted, I could go, and I know where there's a store where they have scratch and dent ones, and I'm fine.
1: Oh, yeah.
2: I'm fine with that.
1: Absolutely.
2: Now, the thing is, it may not match the rest of the appliances.
1: In what way? Like, is it white and everything else is stainless steel?
2: Yeah, I mean, it's stainless, but the ones that I've seen are like black, or I'm like, if I were a bachelor, I don't think that would be an issue. But I'm married, so I think we have considerations about some of that.
1: It's interesting because when you start looking at features, you're like, okay, well, this has bells and whistles I need. Sometimes they have too many bells and whistles, so I don't need that. But then if I get it, like you said, like when I bought my house, it's an older house. They had put in a brand new combo oven and microwave.
2: Yeah.
1: Like the stove is really old. The dishwasher is maybe 10 years old. So they don't all match, but they are all stainless.
2: Yeah.
1: So I'm like, do I want to replace? Because the one that I like, it comes in white. Same thing with my washer and dryer. Would you get like a stainless steel washer and a white dryer? I mean, would you care? Does it have to be matchy-matchy?
2: Okay, to that point, not everything has to match. For example, we had a matching washer-dryer set forever, but then the washer went out. So we're like, all right, well, a friend of ours said, my mom just got one. Yeah, she's got to move. She doesn't want it. So here, take it for, it was like new. Mm-hmm. But it was not the same make and model as our dryers. We're like, I don't care.
1: Right. And who sees the laundry room?
2: Right,
1: really?
2: My wife's like, yeah, great. It works and it's cheap.
1: Right.
2: So we have two mismatched things in the laundry room. But like, who cares?
1: And then you just got a new dryer anyway. So did you get it to match the newer?
2: No.
1: Okay. So for you guys, when it comes to replacing stuff or, you know, maybe buying some new things, does it all have to match? Is it all matchy-matchy? Or do you truly just not care? You only want the certain features on it?
2: 888-922-7234.
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1: Finding out today's word of the day, which is a verb, which comes to us from Latin, I believe, of the 17th century. Today's word we'd love for you to try and spell first is depurate. Depurate.
2: Depurate.
1: Yes, exactly. How do you spell
2: depurate?
1: And we'll discuss what it means momentarily. I don't think it's too hard to spell.
0: Yeah, if it's phonetic, then I'm just going to go D-E-P-U-R-A-T-E.
1: That's how you spell depurate. Yes. Depurate means to cleanse or purify.
0: Oh, like your house? You would depurate your house?
1: Yes, exactly. If deactivate means to make inactive and deregulate means to remove regulations, what should depurate mean? You might think it might be the exact opposite.
0: To remove purity.
1: No, but there's no. Actually, in the other sense, D reverses an action, as in declare, to make clear. So depurate just means to intensify the clarity of it. Some examples. She followed a strict diet designed to depurate the body after a week of travel and junk food.
0: Oh, I need to depurate my body, I think.
1: Yeah. The studio team tried to depurate the audio track, removing the hiss that crept in during the recording. So, yeah.

0: 6 o'clock across the South Sound. Good morning from Ashley and Brad.
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2: Maybe I made a difference. A little bit of a difference.
1: A key figure in the women's rights movement has died, Daria Albinger, with more on Gloria Steinem's life and impact.
3: Gloria Steinem was considered by many to be the face of the second wave of the feminist movement. Born in New York City, she dedicated her life to women's rights. Steinem was known for her writing and speaking and helped to create several influential organizations, including the Women's Action Alliance. She was also the co-founder of Ms. Magazine. Steinem remained active in her causes well into her 80s, almost always wearing her trademark aviator glasses. She was 92. In New York, I'm Daria Albinger.
1: President Trump has signed a stopgap funding bill that will keep the government open through mid-December. The measure cleared both chambers of Congress with a strong showing of bipartisan urgency weeks ahead of the September 30th deadline and before the midterm elections. The only U.S. oil company operating in Venezuela says it plans to double its oil production in the country over the next 5 years. Chevron confirmed on Wednesday that it plans to invest another $7 billion in Venezuela, increasing its oil production to about 600,000 barrels a day. U.S. Energy Secretary Chris Wright admits this won't lead to lower prices at the pump anytime soon.
4: As soon as the oil leaves here, it goes directly to a refinery. Refineries are the only customers for oil. So the production in Venezuela is growing every month. But to massively lower oil prices, that's a few-year prospect for sure. But I think it's putting downward pressure on oil prices today.
1: The FBI is investigating a data breach that may have exposed millions of U.S. driver's licenses. More from Tammy Trujillo.
5: On Wednesday, the Bureau said it was looking into a new report about a site on the dark web that's selling digital scans of millions of driver's licenses from people in the U.S. and Canada.
1: Michael Kastner, NBC News Radio.
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7: Storms likely today, otherwise cloudy. Daytime highs approaching 66. Southerly winds 8 to 15 miles per hour. Tonight, 50. Sunshine mixed with clouds at times. Tomorrow, slight chance of thunderstorms. Daytime highs approaching 70. Highs level off around 71. Saturday, with a slight chance of rain. 76, a mix of clouds and sun. Sunday. That's your forecast from the KGY Weather Center. I'm meteorologist Shelley Lynn Blade. Currently, 54.

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1: Good morning. It's 6:13.
2: Thank you, Don. You left us a voicemail. Variation on a theme of the question you asked, when is it time to change your brakes? And I said, well, you'll hear it. Here's Don.
3: Hey, the other day I heard you guys talking about Ashley's brake pads, worried about if they're low. Well, 99% of cars nowadays have a little metal tab on the brake pad. And when your pads get low, you'll start hearing a chirp, chirp, chirp, chirp sound on there. You hear the grinding, well, then it went past that. But you'll just start hearing this chirp, chirp, chirp, chirp, chirp. So when you start hearing that, that means your brake pads are that low and need to be changed.
2: Yeah, so you've not heard that.
1: Oh, a chirping noise. No, I have not heard a chirping noise.
2: Yeah, you'll hear it at some point. Granted, if you have the windows down at some point with the radio off.
1: I don't drive like that.
2: Well, or if it gets too loud, then people are going to say, hey, you may want to do something with your brakes there. But anyway.
1: Gotcha.
2: Yeah, your car is going to let you know. Thanks, Don. 888-922-7234. Here's news.
4: The Roundup with Ashley Page.
1: Well, a new study has found that over 75% of teens are not getting enough exercise to meet health guidelines. Researchers tracked over 400,000 kids aged 6 to 16 across 20 countries. They found upper body strength has been declining since the 70s. Yeah, because they don't make them climb that anymore. Well, first of all, they don't have PE, I don't think, anymore. They said flexibility, though, has taken the biggest hit of all. The study shows body fat levels have been steadily rising in that same time. Of course, when you're sedentary.
2: Okay. It was a big deal. Truly, it was. If you could get the presidential physical fitness patch on your jacket.
1: Yeah, which is climbing the thing.
2: You had to climb. You had to do the sit-ups, the pull-ups, the running, all of it. Yeah. You had to do all of that stuff.
1: Well, not anymore, I tell you that much. Okay. Well, Dolly Parton's estate has revealed Dolly Fest, the festival celebrating her life and legacy, set to take place in two places, Nashville and in London, in 2017. Initially, she actually was putting together something for her 80th birthday, which is going to be in January. Mm-hmm. So they said, well, now we're going to make it two consecutive weekends. They'll figure out the dates and the lineup and the ticket details soon, and then we'll announce it. And that's your news.
5: 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And KGY has your tickets. The Sweet Caroline Tour featuring Jay White is a concert celebration starring the number one Neil Diamond performer in the world. 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

0: Olympia's greatest hits, 95.3 KGY. Game time on the show. It is time for Movie Password. Ashley's favorite game in the whole universe of playing games on the show. It's where we get to have you guess the secret movie title by giving one word clues at a time. Through the magic of radio, yeah, you can actually hear it. We won't hear it in the studio, each of us, independent, but that's how it works. And you can't use proper nouns, but you can use dialogue for the film or descriptors, but yeah.
1: Right.
0: That's how it works. Who wants to go first?
1: I'll just get it out of the way.
0: Okay.
1: I'll go first.
0: All right.
1: The movie is Steel Magnolias. Hairdresser.
0: Hairdresser. So I obviously wouldn't be like too on the nose, like Hairspray.
1: Yeah, because I don't think I can use the word.
0: No, I know.
1: If it's in the title.
0: Hairdresser. Grease.
1: Oh, no, good guess. Southern.
0: Oh, see. I had a feeling you were going this way. So this means it's one of those films that... there's a lump of these films together. Like
1: that you haven't seen. Now you know how I feel.
0: Fried Green Tomatoes.
1: No.
0: No? Well, then let me go just down the list of the rest of them. Beaches.
1: Okay. No.
0: Terms of Endearment. I mean,
1: no.
0: there's a few of those.
1: Okay. Diabetic.
0: Diabetic Southern Hair Gel. See, already I'm just like, I've probably not seen this one.
1: No, I know you haven't. And I've asked you to see it repeatedly, and you have not.
0: Right. So what is the one? So what's the one I've not mentioned yet? Because.
1: I don't know. You listed off a bunch of them, but it wasn't Beaches. It wasn't. You did a whole bunch of them. It wasn't.
0: Oh, wait. Hold on. The Southern. It just not like Steel Magnolias.
1: Steel Magnolias. It's a great movie. You should watch it.
0: I'll get to watch it very
1: soon. I've harassed you for years to watch that. Okay. You have not.
0: I will. The movie is Seven. Okay. Your clue is... Box? Yeah.
1: Is this like a Christmas movie? Like somebody's opening a box?
0: No, it's definitely not a Christmas movie. No.
1: Not a Christmas movie.
0: No. Yeah. Box!
1: Rocky. I'm just going to say, I don't know.
0: No.
1: Just
0: get that. Okay, maybe I should have led it with the question, what's?
1: What's box?
0: What's? Yeah.
1: Mm-hmm. Probably have another movie I haven't seen.
0: Mm.
1: This is obviously a very famous quote from this.
0: Well, yeah, it's the quote from the film, but you've seen me.
1: Is the quote, what's box?
0: What's in the box? What's in the box? Yeah.
1: Oh, is this Castaway where he gets the package on the beach?
0: No. No, not Castaway, no. In fact, look, here's a giant clue. Every time that I go through and list off films where I spoil the ending, this is always one of them.
1: Rosebud's Seven?
0: It's great.
1: Yeah.
0: Yes,
1: okay.
0: Of course.
1: Yeah. Oh, yeah, yeah. What's in the... Yeah, yeah. I hate to have seen that, yes.
0: You have seen it and you know what's in the box, right?
1: Well, I do.
0: Oh, okay.
1: Because when you said that, now I'm like, oh, that's right. I remember that.
0: Okay.
2: Stay where you are.
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1: It's 6:30. Good morning.
5: NBC News Radio, I'm Michael Kastner. Feminist icon Gloria Steinem has died. She was considered the leader of the feminist movement in the U.S., particularly in the late 1960s and early 70s. In 1972, she told NBC's Meet the Press those she opposed
6: are those individuals who have usurped control of our lives and who, in general, turn out to be that 3% of the population, which is white, male, over 30, and college educated. And that is the pool from which we have taken our leadership, in fact, which I think goes a long way to explaining the poverty of the leadership.
5: A year later, the Supreme Court in Roe v. Wade guaranteed a woman's right to abortion, and that same court overturned that ruling 49 years later. A post on her official Instagram said she died Wednesday at the age of 92. President Trump has signed a stopgap funding bill that'll keep the government open through mid-December, this just weeks ahead of the September 30th deadline. Michael Kastner, NBC News Radio.
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16: Storms likely today, otherwise cloudy. Daytime highs approaching 66. Southerly winds 8 to 15 miles per hour. Tonight, 50. Sunshine mixed with clouds at times. Tomorrow, slight chance of thunderstorms. Daytime highs approaching 70. Highs level off around 71. Saturday, with a slight chance of rain. 76, a mix of clouds and sun. Sunday. That's your forecast from the KGY Weather Center. I'm meteorologist Shelley Lynn Blade. Currently, 54.

0: Olympia's greatest hits, 95.3 KGY. Right now, 641. Good morning.
1: Well, a little bit of tough love goes a long way. At least it did for many generations. Because, you know, just as an observer, what do I know? It just seems as though some generations came along the way and they were coddled, I'll say, just maybe a little too much.
0: Yeah.
1: They weren't learning the consequences of life naturally.
0: Okay.
1: They didn't learn that, hey, you don't always get picked for the team. Hey,
0: true.
1: You don't always come in first place. Hey, you don't, I mean, on and on the list went.
0: Well, the pendulum has swung quite a bit, though, because like 70s and 80s kids, like I remember coming home, you know, in the 80s and their, you know, mom would be doing Mahjong or doing whatever. Dad was at work and there was nobody in the house. My sister is 6 years older than I am. So she was out. It was me and the dog. So I got to come home. I got to eat snacks I wasn't supposed to eat and all that. And my only rule at the time, especially during the summer, was when the streetlights were on, you better be on your way home, if not home.
1: Sure.
0: Otherwise, you were in trouble.
1: Yeah, right.
0: But today's kids, I mean, we're organizing an event for them. We're taking them to this practice. We're picking them up from there. We're picking up a. We're organizing the play dates for them. Blah, blah, blah, blah, blah. So
1: I okay. To that point, I had just a moment of absolute appreciation yesterday when my son's friend from school, his mom called my wife and said, "Oh, he's got some time off. If your son wants to come by," and we're like, "Yeah, great, perfect." So the time came for me to go pick him up. They're out in the cul-de-sac shooting baskets on a hot day. And I'm just like, well done, boys. There we go.
0: They're not inside playing video games.
1: That's
0: in the air conditioning.
1: Exactly.
0: Okay.
1: They're outside having a good time together.
0: Would you let your son have the flexibility and the availability that you did? You came home, your parents weren't there. He's there for several hours by himself because he's 12 now. He can kind of do a little bit more on his own.
1: Mm-hmm. So as long as there's no technology involved, yeah, sure.
0: But what do you mean as long as there's no
1: technology? Well, sitting on a screen all day? No, we're not going to have that. He doesn't have a phone, and he has a computer only for homework and maybe some time allotted after that, but no.
0: But you'd let him come home to an empty house for several hours? Like you did.
1: Yeah, perhaps, but the chances of that happening are pretty slim because usually I'm home anyway.
0: Right, but yeah, but if you weren't. So for you guys, again, we went from kids just kind of being out doing, you know, whatever, wherever, to the point where everyone's got to know every second. They've got to schedule their kids every moment, every life, picking them up, dropping them off. Would you guys let your kids kind of have the freedom you had when you were growing up? We'd love to hear. 888-922-7234.
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0: Well, when there's an environment that's really loud or someone has an accent that's a little harder to understand, do you just pretend in the conversation that you're understanding them? We're going to talk about it next.

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1: It's that time in my life where conversations in a loud place are increasingly more difficult to have. Mm-hmm. I mean, I have to watch the person's lips make the words, and I have to really be listening as carefully as I can. Now, some people forget it. It can't be done because they're low talkers to begin with.
2: Right.
1: And in a crowded place, I can't hear a word they're saying.
2: Right.
1: And I've said, yeah, I'm sorry, I can't hear you. Or just, you know, go somewhere else to have a conversation.
0: But do you kind of agree? Because that's how the whole Jerry Seinfeld puffy shirt thing happened. He couldn't understand her, and he ended up just agreeing and go, oh, okay, yeah, mm-hmm. Just to make it seem more palatable of a conversation.
1: Have I done that? Probably I have.
0: Yeah.
1: Just kind of, I know. Smile and nod and just go along with it until it's over.
0: Right.
1: And you hope that nothing consequential was discussed. But I've done that.
0: But sure. It seems like, and maybe it's because I'm getting older, I don't know, but it seems like the noise, the music that they play, just in a regular, not in a club, just a regular restaurant, is so much louder than it used to be.
1: It is.
0: That I have these little earpluggy things that are supposed to amplify kind of, you know, some sound, which I haven't tried them yet. I'm actually going to a dinner tonight, so maybe I'll put them on. But my friend Mario, he's from Argentina, and so it's hard enough sometimes to understand. But if we're at a restaurant, I'm like, I can't understand you.
1: You need your own subtitles.
0: Awful. I know. So when it comes to environments with, you know, high noise, just a regular restaurant, not a club, nothing that should be really loud, do you just agree with people, or do you just keep saying, I'm so sorry, what?
1: Let us know. 888-922-7234.

0: It's 7 o'clock with Ashley and Brad. Good morning.
1: NBC News Radio, I'm Michael Kastner. The jury in the Lindsey Clancy triple murder trial remains deadlocked.
2: I'm going to ask you to come back tomorrow morning, 9 o'clock, and resume your deliberations.
1: The Massachusetts judge on Wednesday instructed jurors to re-examine their views and consider opposing perspectives without compromising their core convictions. Clancy admits to strangling her three young children in 2023, but is pleading not guilty by reason of insanity. A trailblazer in the women's liberation movement has passed away.
3: Maybe I made a difference, a little bit of a difference.
1: A post on her official Instagram page said this morning that Gloria Steinem passed away peacefully at her home in New York City, surrounded by some of the many who loved her. She was 92. A federal judge is blocking President Trump's second attempt to restrict birthright citizenship. Last month, Trump signed an executive order prohibiting citizenship to babies born in the U.S. to non-citizens. It was his second executive order to end birthright citizenship after the first one was shot down by the U.S. Supreme Court. At least two victims are dead after several people were shot in a downtown Minneapolis apartment high-rise. More from Mark Mayfield.
4: Interim Minneapolis Chief of Police Bill Peterson says the suspected shooter is also dead, but it's unclear how he died. Six people were injured, including three police officers who responded to the scene. Two of those officers were shot and are recovering. FBI Director Kash Patel says the FBI is responding to the shooting.
1: And the Trump administration is threatening to end its support of the Smithsonian. The Smithsonian's governing board said it has received a letter by Trump officials stating that federal agencies claim it may have violated anti-discrimination laws through its diversity practices. Michael Kastner, NBC News Radio.
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6: Storms likely today, otherwise cloudy. Daytime highs approaching 66. Southerly winds 8 to 15 miles per hour. Tonight, 50. Sunshine mixed with clouds at times. Tomorrow, slight chance of thunderstorms. Daytime highs approaching 70. Highs level off around 71. Saturday, with a slight chance of rain. 76, a mix of clouds and sun. Sunday. That's your forecast from the KGY Weather Center. I'm meteorologist Shelley Lynn Blade. Currently, 54.

0: 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You're with Ashley and Brad in the morning.
1: Good morning. Right now, it's 7:13.
0: Speaking of hearing, we were just talking about that in the previous break. One of our listeners called in to say this.
2: Yeah, about the hearing test for older people or even after you leave high school, I guess. Yeah, I don't remember my doctor ever giving me a hearing test. I mean, they make sure your eyes are good and all that. Only do you notice when older people or all of a sudden they realize they aren't hearing like they did, go to a specialist, find out they may need hearing aids. So have you checked out the price of them? They're about $6,000. And there's no hearing aid insurance for that. I know that because I have several people that I know have that issue. So what's up with that, too? You have insurance for your eyes, for your body, no health insurance to help you out buying $6,000 hearing aids?
0: Yeah, they're pretty pricey out there.
1: So. I didn't realize that. And you know, that's true.
0: Yeah.
1: Because you went to the pediatrician, they would put the little headphones on you and do the little beepy thing. I haven't had that. Decades. It's been a hot minute.
0: I had an ear infection probably years ago, and I went to the audiologist and just like, yeah, something's odd with one of my ears. And they're like, how are you even hearing it? Because according to our test, you shouldn't be able to hear. I was like, well, I can, but it's just muffled. And they were like, looking at each other like, well, not according to our scales and monitors.
1: So you are deaf. See, you don't hear.
0: I hear all too well now. That's the unfortunate part. I hear more than I ever want to.
1: So they cleared it all out for you?
0: Oh, yeah. It's all good now. But anyway, yeah. Hearing tests should be included.
1: True.
0: Yeah. All right. Well, thanks for leaving the message. 888-922-7234. Here's news.
3: The Roundup with Ashley Page.
1: Well, if you've got some old technology laying around, just know that early September, this is the best time right now to trade in, you know, your old phones, the tablets. 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So the Chicago Cubs are launching a scripted rom-com series titled 9 Innings to Love. 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Inspired by fans forming connections at Cubs games, the series will unfold over 9 innings through 17 short episodes. There's an aspiring romance writer. She and her friend David are at the Cubs game. Ava's going to help David find a summer fling. She's going to be his little wingman, transforming Wrigley Field into a makeshift rom-com set. And that's your news.
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1: Game time. One of our favorite games to play is something you can play along with, listener, as well. The explosive top 10 list game called Outburst.
0: Mm-hmm.
1: Where we'll have 30 seconds to come up with, in theory, 10 of the items in that category.
0: Yeah.
1: Nobody has ever gotten all 10 in the years of playing this game. Mm-mm. But there have been some zeros along the way.
0: Yes, there have.
1: Okay.
0: You want to go first?
1: I've got a topic for you.
0: Okay.
1: Let's see if you can accomplish this. I know you're mm-hmm. not eating meat out there, but I need you to give me types of salads. Go.
0: Types of salads? Why did you say meat?
1: I said you're not eating meat. Go.
0: Oh, types of salads. A Caesar salad, a kale salad, a coleslaw. I don't know if that counts. A garden salad, a pasta salad, chicken salad sandwich, egg salad, tuna salad, a Greek salad, a fruit salad. Does that count? That was hard.
1: But not that hard because you got six.
0: Oh!
1: Yeah.
0: All right.
1: Fruit salad, pasta salad, kale salad, Caesar salad, tuna salad, chicken salad.
0: Okay.
1: Okay. Good showing.
0: What did I not get?
1: Chef salad.
0: Oh, chef salad.
1: Antipasto.
0: Mmm.
1: Taco salad and Cobb salad.
0: Taco salad.
1: Okay. Well, still six. Not bad.
0: Okay, I don't need you to go any farther than your living room for this set. I would like you to give me 10 things that you find under the couch.
1: The remote, your keys, spare change, lint, dirt, batteries, toys, dog toys, a bone. What's under the couch? The coasters, the dust bunnies, the change, the remote, keys, glasses, reading glasses. That's hard-pressed to come up with stuff after that, but that's a lot of it right there.
0: Well, it's at least half, because that's what you got.
1: Okay.
0: You got 5 out of 10. You got loose change, the TV remote, dust bunnies, keys, and toys.
1: Okay.
0: You did not get hair ties, which your wife probably would have gotten that one. I know. Food crumbs. Lost socks,
1: okay.
0: Crayons or pens or pencils, and then paper clips and receipts. I know.
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0: Good morning. 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
5: NBC News Radio, I'm Michael Kastner. The jury in the Lindsey Clancy triple murder trial remains deadlocked. The Massachusetts judge on Wednesday instructed jurors to re-examine their views and consider opposing perspectives without compromising their core convictions. Clancy admits to strangling her 3 young children in 2023, but is pleading not guilty by reason of insanity. A trailblazer in the women's liberation movement has passed away.
6: We are the women that our parents warned us about.
5: A post on her official Instagram page said this morning that Gloria Steinem passed away peacefully at her home in New York City, surrounded by some of the many who loved her. She was 92. And the Trump administration is threatening to end its support of the Smithsonian. The Smithsonian's governing board says it received a letter by Trump officials stating that federal agencies claim it may have violated anti-discrimination laws through its diversity practices. Michael Kastner, NBC News Radio.
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12: Storms likely today, otherwise cloudy. Daytime highs approaching 66. Southerly winds 8 to 15 miles per hour. Tonight, 50. Sunshine mixed with clouds at times. Tomorrow, slight chance of thunderstorms. Daytime highs approaching 70. Highs level off around 71. Saturday, with a slight chance of rain. 76, a mix of clouds and sun. Sunday. That's your forecast from the KGY Weather Center. I'm meteorologist Shelley Lynn Blade. Currently, 54.

0: 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You're with Ashley and Brad in the morning.
1: It's 7:40. Good morning.
0: In my world, food begins at lunchtime. I traditionally don't eat breakfast, so I'll usually wait till lunch to eat. And in my world, the perfect lunch is a sandwich.
1: Mm-hmm.
0: A great sandwich goes a long way in my world. No, what makes a great sandwich? Well, it's all about the ingredients, the bread, the right bread, the condiments.
1: Right, it's subjective.
0: It all goes together.
1: Because what you like on a sandwich, maybe somebody else doesn't.
0: Yeah, I'm trying to think of, I don't traditionally like mayonnaise on my sandwich, but it's not going to ruin it for me. So
1: okay, would you try to scrape it off?
0: I don't know, probably not. No, probably not.
1: Okay.
0: But I'm trying to think of what would ruin a sandwich in terms of, like, even sprouts I'm okay with up to a point.
1: Oh, see, I'll take those off.
0: Yeah.
1: I don't like sprites. I'll take them up. But if, like, there's an errant one that gets stuck in there, I'm okay with that.
0: Yeah.
1: But there are some things. So, like, I was eating with a friend of mine, and he got some pickles accidentally in the sandwich. Oh. And he doesn't like pickles. And I go, I love pickles. I'll take the pickles.
0: Right.
1: But he's like, but it already tastes like pickles now. Because it's like contaminated the thing for him.
0: Yeah.
1: You know, like for me, bacon. You know, sometimes you order a sandwich, a certain thing has bacon, you order it without bacon. But the bacon's already, you know, kind of contaminated it.
0: Mm.
1: But this person said raw onions. Even though you could take them off, it'll still taste like onions.
0: Double the amount of raw onions. I'll eat all of them for you. I'll take
1: now you want them raw or grilled, or you don't
0: both.
1: Care?
0: In fact, if they have the option, I say both. And like, both? I go, yep. Both.
1: Oh, interesting.
0: Yeah.
1: Soggy tomatoes made the list because it kind of makes everything kind of soupy. And
0: maybe.
1: This person, in quotation marks, put American cheese because cheese food product that's not really cheese.
0: Right.
1: And this one said ketchup. It absolutely doesn't belong on a sandwich.
0: Well, see, I agree. If you're talking about a hamburger is not a sandwich, so agreed. Yes, you're right. But on what other sandwich am I thinking would ketchup belong? Probably not too many.
1: Yeah, I know. Although I've got a friend who puts ketchup. He's almost as bad as Ed Sheeran.
0: Yeah.
1: He puts ketchup on everything. So for you guys, what's one ingredient that you're like, no, I don't want to eat it now. It just ruined the sandwich.
0: 888-922-7234.
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0: How many clubs are you a member of? And what if you're too tired to join any clubs? Yeah, there's one for that too next.

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1: As the old joke goes from Groucho Marx, I don't want to be a member of a club if they have me as a member. So that's just one of the things. But I'm not a member of too many of those type clubs, like organizations or volunteer or any of those, even service organizations. Now, I do a lot of volunteering, but it's usually through my church and stuff.
0: And I'd love to do any kind of these different clubs. And then, because then you meet people and you start doing other clubs, like like a book club, or there's a Mahjong club that I'd like to join. So there are you meet friends through these clubs and doing stuff. But what if you're just too tired to join any clubs?
1: You can say no thank you.
0: Well,
1: I don't have to join.
0: Would you join the rest club? It's just a club for people who don't want to hang out by themselves, but they just want to chill and relax. They want to do nothing.
1: Why would you have to form an official club to do nothing together?
0: They want to do nothing together.
1: Well, that defies the rules of what nothing is. Joining a club is something. Especially if there's going to be dues and meetings and minutes from the meetings and all
0: that. Well, I hope not. That seems like a lot for people who just want to rest. Who's going to take minutes at that? But if your life is exhausting, but you still want to be part of something, would you do something? They actually have rest clubs just for tired social people. What are your thoughts? 888-922-7234.

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1: KGY.

0: This is Ashley and Brad in the morning. Right now, it's 8 o'clock.
1: NBC News Radio, I'm Michael Kastner. It's the sixth day of deliberations in the Lindsey Clancy murder trial in Massachusetts. Yesterday, the jury told the judge they were still deadlocked, leading the judge to issue them a Tui Rodriguez charge. That urges jurors to re-examine their views and consider opposing perspectives without compromising their core convictions. NBC legal analyst Misty Mara says given the fact the jurors are now not asking about evidence, there is one conclusion she's looking at.
2: The issue in this case would be my guess whether or not Lindsey Clancy has criminal responsibility. And it seems like we're on the road to a mistrial.
1: Gloria Steinem, considered the leader of the feminist movement in the U.S., has died. A post on her official Instagram page said this morning that Steinem passed away peacefully at her home in New York City, surrounded by some of the many who loved her. In 1972, Steinem told NBC's Meet the Press that those she had problems with
3: are those individuals who have usurped control of our lives and who in general turn out to be that 3% of the population, which is white, male, over 30, and college educated. And that is the pool from which we have taken our leadership, in fact, which I think goes a long way to explaining the poverty of the leadership.
1: 1 year later, the Supreme Court in Roe v. Wade guaranteed a woman's right to an abortion, and 49 years later, that same court reversed that decision. The Post said she died Wednesday at the age of 92 and did not give a cause of death. This Labor Day weekend, gasoline could be at its highest price for the holiday on record. More from Tom Costello.
4: Compared to last year, an estimated round-trip drive from L.A. to Vegas up 25%. Columbus to Chicago, nearly 20% higher. Savannah to Orlando, nearly 32% increase. And that's without factoring in the cost of food and a place to stay.
1: Michael Kastner, NBC News Radio.
5: 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It's the shortcut between I-5 and SR 509 near 5. 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
6: Storms likely today, otherwise cloudy. Daytime highs approaching 66. Southerly winds 8 to 15 miles per hour. Tonight, 50. Sunshine mixed with clouds at times. Tomorrow, slight chance of thunderstorms. Daytime highs approaching 70. Highs level off around 71. Saturday, with a slight chance of rain. 76, a mix of clouds and sun. Sunday. That's your forecast from the KGY Weather Center. I'm meteorologist Shelley Lynn Blade. Currently, 54.

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The best in music, the latest traffic info, and stuff for you to win. 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

0: 95.3 KGY Thursday, and you are with Ashley and Brad. It's 8:13. Good morning.
1: Thank you, Ricky, one of our listeners who left us a text who says, Angel Hair Pasta is the best. It's yes. The right size when you get the perfect ratio between sauce and pasta.
0: Yep.
1: If I've made the sauce and discover I'm out of angel hair, then he'll debate if he wants to use elbow or wait until he goes shopping. He usually waits, so... But they got the perfect sauce
0: there. Yeah, but if you've already made the sauce, if you've already made it.
1: So what are you going to do? Also, Grant, yes, thanks, Grant. Every single day he's texting in. The body cheat code. Well, he does know several places on the human body where moderate pressure can cause extreme and debilitating pain.
0: Was he a bouncer?
1: It comes in handy from time to time, he says. No, but, you know, living out in the woods by yourself for years may come in handy if you ever come across some...
0: He could take a bear down, is that what you're saying?
1: ...person or somebody, I don't know, just saying. Also, chess day, he loves a good game of chess. And again, for him, no pumpkin allowed on the property until at earliest October. So, even growing the vines aren't allowed. He'll start pulling out there. No. Thanks, Grant. 888-922-7234. Here's news.
2: The Roundup with Ashley Page.
0: Well, the new study has found over 75% of teens are not getting enough exercise. They don't even meet the health guidelines. Researchers tracked over 400,000 kids aged 6 to 16 across 20 countries. They found upper body strength has been declining since the 1970s. Flexibility, though, they say has taken the biggest hit of all. I guess we can't bend over and touch our own toes. The study found fat levels, of course, been steadily rising in that same time as well.
1: Of course.
0: Stephen Kalin has signed on for Housemaid's Secret, which will star Sydney Sweeney as a lady who takes a job as a housekeeper for a woman she never sees, uncovering dark secrets behind a locked door. The cast also includes Kirsten Dunst, Brittany Snow, Paul Anthony Kelly, with Paul Feig directing. And that's your news.
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1: Yes, it's still on the air, and apparently this is the version that's in the UK, but as recently as April, somebody just won £1 million on the Who Wants to Be a Millionaire show.
2: Oh, nice. Good for them.
1: So I thought, how appropriate. I'm going to ask you the questions, the actual questions used for that. Let's start, I don't know, somewhere up in the $1,000 range. Let's start where it's getting...
2: These are UK-based questions, though. I'm out.
1: No. Let's just start where the money gets consequential. We'll blaze through the early ones. For $1,000, what is mixed with vinegar, mustard, and oil to make basic mayonnaise? Is it flour, salted butter, egg yolk, or double cream?
2: Egg yolk.
1: Is that your final answer?
2: It is.
1: Okay, is correct. For $1,000, for $2,000. In the Harry Potter books, which term is used to describe a non-magic person? Muggle, Moomin, Munchkin, or Minion?
2: I'm pretty sure it's Muggle, so I'm going to say that's my
1: final answer.
2: I think so.
1: For $2,000 is correct, yes. For $4,000, which of these fashion retailers was founded in Japan? Zara, Uniqlo, Urban Outfitters, or Fat Face?
2: Huh. Wow. Zara, I think, is Spanish. I'm going to say Uniqlo.
1: Is correct for a guess. Yes.
2: It really was.
1: Moving on. Okay. For $8,000, which of these major historic events took place in the middle of the 14th century? You said there was some English history. Yeah, there's some English history.
2: Oh, no.
1: The English Civil War, the Norman Conquest, Black Death, or War of the Roses? In the middle of the 14th century.
2: Can I use my 50-50, please?
1: You may have a 50-50. It is either the War of the Roses or Black Death.
2: Oh, good Lord. Black Death?
1: Is correct for a guess, Ashley.
2: Wow.
1: Wow. You move on. I never thought you'd get this far, so we're going to have to pause.
2: Me either.
1: And come back to the rest of these questions.
2: All right. Part two is next, then.
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4: NBC News Radio, I'm Michael Kastner. Jurors are deliberating for a sixth day in the Lindsey Clancy murder trial in Massachusetts. The judge spoke to them this morning.
5: So with that, again, thank you as always for following those instructions. I'm going to ask you to resume your deliberations. Thank you.
4: Yesterday, the jury told the judge they were still deadlocked, leading the judge to issue what is known as a Toohey-Rodriguez charge that urges jurors to re-examine their views and consider opposing perspectives without compromising their core convictions. Gloria Steinem, considered the leader of the feminist movement in the U.S., has died. A post on her official Instagram page said this morning that Steinem passed away peacefully at her home in New York City, surrounded by some of the many who loved her. NBC's Ann Thompson with reaction from another female trailblazer.
6: We heard from former Secretary of State Hillary Clinton this morning mentioning that Gloria was an optimist and that her activism was rooted in that optimism.
4: Michael Kastner, NBC News Radio.
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15: Storms likely today, otherwise cloudy. Daytime highs approaching 66. Southerly winds 8 to 15 miles per hour. Tonight, 50. Sunshine mixed with clouds at times. Tomorrow, slight chance of thunderstorms. Daytime highs approaching 70. Highs level off around 71. Saturday, with a slight chance of rain. 76, a mix of clouds and sun. Sunday. That's your forecast from the KGY Weather Center. I'm meteorologist Shelley Lynn Blade. Currently, 54.

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2: Continuing our journey on the unbelievable Who Wants to Be a Millionaire.
1: Right.
2: In April of this year, somebody in the UK won the £1 million. So we're asking you the questions, and you surprisingly have survived this far.
1: I know, okay. Right?
2: So continuing our journey for $16,000, which of these sea creatures is not classed as cartilaginous? Shark, ray, dolphin, or skate?
1: Which one doesn't have cartilage? Well, sharks, I don't believe, have cartilage, so... No, wait. No, I think they're only cartilage. Wait, give me the things again.
2: Shark, ray, dolphin, or skate?
1: I don't know what a skate is. I don't know what that is.
2: It's like a little... It looks like a manta ray, but it's like a little flat. Mm-hmm. It's more like a ray.
1: I'd like to ask the audience, please.
2: Okay. It's in thirds, roughly. But
1: oh, great.
2: Yeah, the one they say is not cartilaginous, but the closest is 34% for dolphin.
1: And oh,
2: then ray and skate are the rest of the... So.
1: That's not right.
2: They're leaning towards one more than another.
1: Okay, then go with the one more than the other.
2: Yes, dolphin, right. Not classified cartilaginous. Okay, 32,000. Hmm. Which word refers to a metal that can be stretched out into a thin wire without breaking? Sonorous, conductive, ductile, or lustrous?
1: I don't think it's conductive, because that would be for something else. Give me the other three.
2: Sonorous, ductile, lustrous, conductive.
1: Sonorous, I think, would be something that would carry sound with it. I'd like to ask my phone a friend, which is just you.
2: That's me. I know the answer to this because Gold is considered one of the most malleable metals that can be done exactly this. Mm-hmm. Ductile is the answer you're looking for.
1: Okay, there we go. Then I'm going to go with that. Final answer.
2: 64,000. Which of these plays is part of the 20th century theatrical movement known as Theater of the Absurd?
1: Okay.
2: Death of a Salesman, The Glass Menagerie, The Seagull, or Waiting for Godot?
1: I have no idea. Since I have no lifelines left, I'm just going to say Waiting for Godot.
2: Is correct for a guess. Wow.
1: Wow.
2: How are you hanging on?
1: I have by my nails.
2: For $125,000.
1: Okay.
2: The Rhone River begins its journey in which mountain range?
1: And I'm out.
2: Well, the Alps, the Alpenines, the Carpathians, or the Pyrenees?
1: Oh, come on. I haven't even heard of three of those.
2: Where does the Rhone begin its journey?
1: I don't know. The Alps.
2: Yes, Ashley. For $250,000. I can't believe we're this far.
1: I've never gotten this
2: far. You're out of lifelines.
1: Ever.
2: Which of these figures from Greek mythology is not known for slaying a monster? Theseus, Perseus, Adonis, or Bellerophon?
1: I never even heard of Bellerophon, so maybe him. I'm going to guess him.
2: Oh, I'm sorry. Your journey comes to an end, Ashley.
1: Who was it?
2: Adonis is the answer.
3: Yeah. Stay where you are.
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14: Well, the urban skylines just wouldn't be the same without skyscrapers. Well, somebody had to invent them. I'll tell you who next in Fun Facts.

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1: Fun fact time here on the show, bringing you these interesting tidbits of information, which coincides here on today's date, the 3rd of September. Today is Skyscraper Day.
0: Mm-hmm. Look up.
1: Yep.
0: Look at the towers above us, the architectural marvels that define our urban landscapes as we know them today. I mean, they're really feats of engineering.
1: Yeah.
0: And sometimes some of the shapes, you're like, how does that building stay up?
1: Really?
0: And there are generally two people that are considered the father of the modern skyscraper. Well, one of them is William LeBaron Jenney. He was an American architect and engineer. He designed the Home Insurance Building in Chicago back in the late 1800s, considered really the world's first skyscraper. Even though it was only 10 stories, it seemed huge at that time. The other one is Louis H. Sullivan. He invented the steel frame. That obviously took skyscrapers to a whole nother level. In fact, he was actually Frank Lloyd Wright's mentor. And by the way, the Burj Khalifa is still currently the tallest building in the world, although there are other countries that are like, wow, we're going to top your 2,722 feet.

0: You're with Ashley and Brad in the morning. It's 9 o'clock.
1: NBC News Radio. I'm Chris Caraccio. The jury is deliberating for a sixth day in the Lindsay Clancy murder trial in Massachusetts. Yesterday, the jury told the judge they were still deadlocked. Clancy admits to strangling her three young children in 2023, but pleaded not guilty to three counts of first-degree murder by reason of insanity. Gloria Steinem has died at the age of 92. Steinem, who was considered the leader of the feminist movement in the U.S., particularly in the late 1960s and early 70s, reflected on being awarded the Presidential Medal of Freedom back in 2013.
2: Well, actually, when I got the call from the White House, I said, "Are you sure?" What makes this medal mean so much is that it's for waging peace, you might say.
1: A post on her official Instagram page this morning said that Steinem passed away peacefully at her home in New York City, surrounded by some of the many who loved her. No cause of death was given. Her representatives are now asking that her fans light a candle in her honor and for donations to be made to Steinem's charity, Gloria's Foundation. This Labor Day weekend, gasoline could be at its highest price for the holiday on record, NBC's Tom Costello reports.
3: Compared to last year, an estimated round-trip drive from L.A. to Vegas up 25%. Columbus to Chicago, nearly 20% higher. Savannah to Orlando, nearly 32% increase. And that's without factoring in the cost of food and a place to stay.
1: Heading into the holiday weekend, AAA reports that gas prices are indeed continuing to rise. The average nationwide price for a gallon of regular is now at $4.14. That compares with $3.19 a gallon this time last year. For those driving, the biggest travel rush will be this evening and during the day tomorrow. Millions across the Midwest, Ohio Valley, and Mid-Atlantic are in the bullseye of today's storm threat. A level 2 out of 5 risk of severe thunderstorms is covering major cities across the region, including Milwaukee, Chicago, Detroit, Baltimore, and Washington, D.C. I'm Chris Caraccio, NBC News Radio.
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5: Storms likely today, otherwise cloudy. Daytime highs approaching 66. Southerly winds 8 to 15 miles per hour. Tonight, 50. Sunshine mixed with clouds at times. Tomorrow, slight chance of thunderstorms. Daytime highs approaching 70. Highs level off around 71. Saturday, with a slight chance of rain. 76, a mix of clouds and sun. Sunday. That's your forecast from the KGY Weather Center. I'm meteorologist Shelley Lynn Blade. Right now, 55.

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7: Rain ending over the next couple of hours, a high in the mid-60s. Overnight, mostly cloudy and 48, which is as cool as it's been for a while. Next 3 days look nice, look very similar. Partly cloudy, high temps in the low 70s tomorrow, Saturday, and Sunday. Right now it is 57 downtown Olympia. Yeah.

It says here that today is National Skyscraper Day, marking September 3rd, 1892, the birthday of Louis Sullivan, the Chicago architect known as the Father of Skyscrapers.

0: Hey there, I'm Lori Tracy, and you should hang out with me on Sunday from 10 to 2 p.m. We're going to have some good fun, listen to some good music, and maybe share an embarrassing story or two. Right here at Olympia's Greatest Hits, 95.3 KGY. 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
10: You may see a stray shower, but otherwise the rain diminishing. We'll have a cloudy afternoon, maybe even a couple of peaks at blue sky this evening. Won't last long. 65 today, 48 tonight under mostly cloudy skies. But the next 3 days are looking pretty decent for Harbor Days. Friday, Saturday, and Sunday, partly cloudy and high temps in the low 70s. Right now, it's 59.

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This next song was a flop when it was released acoustically in 1964. So the song's producer remixed the track. He overdubbed electric instruments and drums. Didn't even tell Simon and Garfunkel, but the new mix was a hit. Hello.

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9: 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Hillary Flowers will be on with Kevin DeBritt later this afternoon. 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
6: One of those afternoons where you can't rule out a little lingering shower. You also can't rule out a tiny patch of blue sky happening. Mid-60s, then tonight should be mostly cloudy and in the upper 40s. Tomorrow, Saturday, and Sunday, all partly cloudy, all in the low 70s. Not bad at all. Right now, 61.

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0: Well, we are pretty much on time, so we got that going for us for a 1240 flashback. No theme this week. 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
0: And what you get today is one of the first anti-drug songs that was ever released. It was written for the Animals, but they didn't want to record it. They turned it down. And eventually, it would be recorded by Paul Revere and the Raiders. It made it to number 4 in the United States in a period where songs were getting on the radio that were glorifying drugs. This one kind of stood out a little bit like a sore thumb and was subject to some ridicule. But, hey, it was kind of a cool tune. Again, number 4 in 1966, Kix, Paul Revere and the Raiders. Today's 1240 flashback.

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A New York policeman, Eddie Mahoney, reinvented himself as Eddie Money, and you know the rest of the story. 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

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Loggins and Messina. Coming up next on your More Music Workday, a guy from Williamsburg, Virginia, who didn't sound like any of the hair bands that were coming out in the mid-80s.

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13: Mid-60s, more clouds than not this afternoon. 48 tonight under mostly cloudy skies. Tomorrow, Saturday, and Sunday, not too bad. Low 70s each day, partly cloudy each day. Currently 62 downtown.

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6: Oh, my toxic and abusive relationship with the Seattle Mariners continues. They leave me crying in the fetal position on the floor, and then they win me back with the way they've played the past couple of nights. 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

44 years ago today, remember the US Festival that Apple put on? Steve Wozniak of Apple. It was in San Bernardino. Tom Petty and Fleetwood Mac, The Cars, Talking Heads, The Police, The Kinks. Lots of good bands were there. Let me

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I think that's Kevin the Brit I hear clawing at the studio door. My cue to leave. I'm Dave. Thanks for hanging out here today. I'm back tomorrow at 10. Yeah. Kevin in next in 95.3 KGY.

Ethiopia's greatest hits. It is 7 minutes after two. Good afternoon to you. It's Kevin De Brit with you through the afternoon. And this hour, meeting our new Olympia fire chief. That's on the way. First, music now from Bananarama.

0: 95.3 KGY, it is Kevin the Brit through the afternoon, and a warm welcome to our new fire chief. She has the distinction of making history as becoming Olympia's first female fire chief, Hilary Flowers. Congratulations on that, and hi.
1: Thank you.
0: Welcome to KGY. Thank you for stopping by today.
1: Absolutely.
0: But let's hear a little bit about yourself, because you just told me something that I didn't know, and you can bring that up if you want, but you started off as EMS, right?
1: Or
0: tell us about your history.
1: Sure. I started volunteering in a small rural fire district in King County 26 years ago.
0: Well, you don't look old enough, but that's okay.
1: Thank you. And really, that's where my passion began for fire and EMS. And so that led me to go to paramedic school and ultimately to come down to Thurston County. And so I started here in Thurston County, I always say, as one of the OGs who started on Medic 6, which was a new medic unit at the time. So it was the 7th medic unit. And that's exciting because we just added the 8th medic unit to the system this year. So, I started way back in 2006 at our neighboring agency, Lacey Fire.
0: Did you always want to be fire chief?
1: It actually probably never landed on my goal sheet until the last year or so.
0: Okay.
1: I think I just started thinking about serving and different ways that I could serve. And so as I rose in organizations, I really developed a passion. And the higher you rise in leadership, the more influence you have and the more ability you have to solve complex problems. And so one thing just led to the next, and I find myself here.
0: Well, congratulations to you, Chief of Olympia, first lady fire chief, for sure. So we do want to delve into some priorities and stuff like that, and the nitty-gritty of your job. And I'm trying, you know, and you know that I do have a knowledge of what you do, so fair game in some respects. And you can say, no, I don't want to talk about that. That's absolutely fine as well. You've got quite a young team in Olympia as firefighters. What, they're all under 3 years?
1: We have about 40% of our staff that's under 3 years. And really that comes, I like to think about it, is in 2001 was 9/11. And after 9/11, we had a huge hiring. And with that comes a great retirement, which is really right now. So a lot of those folks are in their 25-year mark and starting to retire. And we're seeing that. Our workforce is young because we're replacing a lot of the folks that were hired in that season.
0: So that must take a bit of planning for the next generation of firefighters in training and mentorship, right?
1: It does. It takes a ton of planning and forethought. We spend a ton of time working with our HR department and forecasting and really understanding where folks are at in their career and their forecasted retirements and working to pre-plan for hiring and replacing those that are getting ready to retire.
0: Yeah. I know that you guys see some things that most people will never see, right? I know that from a job I did. And of course, everybody knows my wife is a paramedic. So there must be some specific mental wellness things that you have. I don't think people know that. So can you talk to that a little bit?
1: We do. We're really lucky to have a great support system within Olympia Fire. We have a peer support team that's been going now probably on about 8 years, and a regional approach as far as our county also has one that we collaborate together. So we have 16 members of a peer support team which offer the support within our agency. And we're lucky that we have many local clinicians that have partnered with us, that if we call and say a member had a critical incident and we want to get them that additional support, they make time for us. So we have several clinicians that we work closely with that support us in that way, that will make time in their schedule to see our members.
0: That's something you definitely need. On a quick lighter note before we take a break for some music, do you watch any TV shows like Chicago Fire and stuff and roll your eyes?
1: I would love to TV. I don't
0: a lady that watches some of those and goes, really?
1: I don't watch that much TV. My kids are too little and we're too busy.
0: That's a great answer. Nice light note to take a break for some music there. Our new fire chief for Olympia, Hilary Flower, is my guest at the moment, and more coming up.
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0: We may see a shower or two this afternoon, but seeing some sunshine as well. High around 66 today. Tonight, mostly cloudy with a couple of showers. Overnight low tonight, around 47. Tomorrow morning, mostly cloudy, showers around, followed by some partly cloudy sky in the afternoon. Saturday, we'll see things clearing. We might see a thunder shower, and then Sunday looks fairly pleasant. Currently in downtown Olympia, it is 63.

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9: It is Olympia's KGY talking with Hilary Flowers, who's our new fire chief for Olympia. Hilary, let's move on to operations and regional services. Obviously, there must be a collaboration with your former district, Lacey Fire District 3. I had to think about that. And Tumwater. So is there a relationship between those departments and you?
10: I feel really lucky that I've grown up in this system. So many of the folks that I started serving my career with are now in leadership positions, which I think has made relationship and communication really easy. And I still have a great relationship with the folks at Lacey. I think in many ways they were sad to see me go and also celebrate the success and the opportunity.
9: Of course.
10: To just get to do something different and be in a different leadership role here.
9: So then our neighboring agencies, I guess a lot of people don't understand how the whole system works in some respects. I'm thinking of standards, response times, etc. Do you have response times that you have to adhere to or the policies? Can you talk a bit about that?
10: We presented last fall the standards of cover for our organization, which really set a goal for response times. Our goal is 7 minutes and 6 seconds to meet and be able to respond.
9: Is that realistic?
10: In some instances, yes.
9: Okay.
10: Not in all. Our goal is to be there about 90% of the time. We, depending on the service area, some areas of our city, we're closer to the 70% of the time we meet that. And in other areas, it's challenging.
9: Yeah, and you know, when I think of the jungle and places like that, and I might get into trouble for this, but I will say it anyways, is, you know, there's a resource from you guys to respond to that and give a shot of Narcan when somebody else might be actually a taxpayer who's perhaps having a heart attack. So that must be challenging for you.
10: You know, I think as a general statement, all of us are here in this business to serve. And at the heart of service is to serve without expectation of anything in return. And so that really is something that we share in our values, and the expectation is we are a service-minded organization and the expectation is to serve without expectation of anything in return. And so that means meeting people where they are and without judgment.
9: Right, which can be tricky.
10: It is tricky.
9: So on that same sort of note, as I mentioned a while ago, you guys see some stuff that perhaps a lot of people will never see. How do you personally cope with that and perhaps take it home or not take it home or try not to take it home?
10: I think it's unrealistic to think that you'll never take a call home. I think there's a human element that if you don't take a call home, I would kind of question and wonder. It's different for every person what affects them. Sometimes it's a critical incident and sometimes it's something benign that will have a different effect on folks. And so I think it's important to have a support system, to have an understanding of when you need to reach out for help and when you need professional help to work through those more critical incidents, and when we can use an internal resource like peer support to help navigate those emotions. But we certainly spend a ton of time with our crews talking about it and understanding it and making sure that there isn't a stigma surrounding it, and giving people the resources so that they know how and when they should seek help.
9: All right, we're going to take a break for some music there. We're going to continue our chat on EMS, Emergency Medical Services, coming up with Hilary Flowers, our new fire chief here in Olympia.

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11: We're talking with our new fire chief, Hilary Flowers, who's was a little nervous coming to talk to me. I know you were, so, and that's okay. It's good. A little bit of nerves is good. Hilary, I want to continue our chat on EMS. I'm abbreviating it, but for our listeners, it's Emergency Medical Services. They make up a lot of local calls, right? Yeah. So you must have strategies to deal with that because, you know, I know how busy you guys are.
12: We do. We run about 16,000 calls a year. And
11: 16,000?
12: 16,000, which translates to probably 26,000 responses a year for our organization. And so we're lucky to have the staffing and ability to respond to those. They are priority-based dispatch, so the dispatch system does that. And then we're able to coordinate those responses. So if one station is out on another call, it automatically dispatches the next closest unit.
11: So that's a strategy to try and improve a person's outcome, right?
12: Exactly.
11: Right, right. Community member partnerships, like volunteers, et cetera, can you talk a little bit about that? How many volunteers do you have? Well, I know you're not going to know the full answer to that. That was unfair. But there is a percentage of volunteer firefighters, right?
12: We do not have any volunteer firefighters our agency.
11: Okay.
12: So we are a fully career staff volunteer agency. Where we do utilize volunteers is oftentimes in administrative tasks or supporting our chaplain program. And the chaplain program is all volunteer.
11: Tell us a little bit about educating the public, because I've always been a great advocate of educating the public, not so much to help themselves, but to try and, you know, stay healthy, stay fit, be safe with fireworks. The list goes on, right? So how does the fire department get involved with people in education?
12: We have tons of station tours. So we open the station up and invite folks to come in and see and interact with our crews. And that really opens a personal conversation that I think allows us to engage in meaningful conversation and start conversation directed about what's important and what we can do as community members to support the fire department and how we can support and serve them.
11: That leads me nicely to you as a leader, right? Thinking about what is your vision, first of all, for the fire department? What are your priorities?
12: I'll say my overarching theme is always take care of people. So in service, I believe that to take care of others, you have to take care of your internal organization first.
11: So morale and stuff.
12: So like morale, that. Having good culture, providing support and training so that people have the knowledge, skills, and abilities to do the things that we're asking them to do, that we provide leadership training and education so that they can make good decisions and be great leaders within our organization and then serve our community. So as we look at what our priorities are over the next few years, it's supporting our membership. You highlighted that we have a young membership and it's really supporting our training and advocating for time and space for our members to have that and supporting the leaders with that ability to bring up the next generation.
11: Who's your boss, Hillary?
12: The city manager is technically my boss. So Jay Burney is my direct supervisor.
11: Okay. Thinking about political pressure, and I don't want to get into politics, either left or right, but there must be an element of political pressure that hopefully you've not born yet. But how do you deal with pressure from above to do something perhaps you don't want to do? Or is there any political pressure in Olympia?
12: There's always going to be an element of political pressure. I firmly believe that political pressure can be navigated with education. The fire department is unique in that we do respond to emergencies. And I think the political pressure does come in. Be faster, be better, be this with less resources. And I think it's up to me to educate and help navigate those that make our policies within the city to just understand the complexity and what it is we need. And that's really how we've dealt with politics within the fire department. We are a little bit insulated probably from some of the bigger politics within the city, but it's really through education.
11: Thinking about contracts and unions, is there anything pending amongst that situation with pay and stuff? I don't know the answer, so I'm asking you because I don't know.
12: Absolutely. We're really lucky to have a great relationship and working relationship with our bargaining units. Part of that is both myself and our deputy chief of operations spent some significant time in the union and on executive boards. And so I think our fluency and understanding of what their asks are makes the relationship easier. We actually don't have anything pending. We have one pending contract for our mechanics that we're working through that process that we anticipate to go smoothly, but our collective bargaining unit for our firefighters isn't up until the end of 28. And so we're kind of set.
11: You're set for a little while.
12: We're set for a little while.
11: Do you think we have enough fire departments in the area? That's a difficult question. I mean, the population, particularly Lacey, it's exploding out, particularly north of Marvin Road. Just your thoughts on the future of the department, not just Olympia, but your neighboring.
12: I think our neighboring agencies are going to have to be mindful and thoughtful in their future planning. And we see that right now with Lacey Fire District 3 working on their bond. They are forward-thinking and thinking about the community growth in that Hawks Prairie, kind of that northeast area, and how they can serve that community. We certainly do the same thing within the city as we work with our community development department to understand what's coming. And we also watch our call volume closely so that we can see those trends. We're fortunate that our call volume over the last couple of years has been pretty flat, and I contribute that largely to the work of our CARES team and supporting the members within the city and within our organization and supporting kind of, I'll say, our high utilizers of service. They really try and connect them
11: to
12: services.
11: That's a very diplomatic way of putting it. The frequent flyers.
12: Yeah.
11: I was going to use, I'm not going to say that. I'm just going to breeze over that. Listen, what does Hillary do to relax? You say you've got some kiddos, so how old, etc.?
12: They are 11 and 13.
11: Oh, the West is yet to come.
12: I believe you.
11: Oh, I can tell you that. Anyway, so males, boys,
12: yeah, but
11: girls?
12: My daughter is 13 and my son is 11. And so they're in sports. They love football and cheer. So we spend a ton of time doing football and cheer. And then,
11: so do you mean soccer or football?
12: No, I mean American football.
11: Okay. I have to ask that.
12: Yeah, you should. And then we love to ski as a family. And in the summer, we spend a ton of time on the water boating. And those are really kind of our things that we love to do. If you gave me an open day and the kids were off doing their own thing, I would love to be up at the mountain with a foot of new snow skiing.
11: We might get some snow this year.
12: I hope so.
11: We may well do. What does Hubby do?
12: He also is a firefighter, so he works...
11: Oh, so he gets it.
12: He does. He's a battalion chief.
11: So he gets it for sure. Listen, it's really good to meet you. Thank you for being so candid. Hilary Flowers is our new Olympia fire chief, and thanks for coming in.
12: Absolutely.

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2: We may see a shower or two this afternoon, but seeing some sunshine as well. High around 66 today. Tonight, mostly cloudy with a couple of showers. Overnight low tonight, around 47. Tomorrow morning, mostly cloudy, showers around, followed by some partly cloudy sky in the afternoon. Saturday, we'll see things clearing. We might see a thunder shower, and then Sunday looks fairly pleasant. Currently in downtown Olympia, it is 63.

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0: 95.3 KGY. It is Kevin the Brit with you through the afternoon. Getting you on the move then. It's 3:30 now.
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0: 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Seeing some stop and go traffic out of the Scawley Valley, South I-5, just toward the Marvin Road exit. I think there's an earlier broken down vehicle. I don't see any note of it right now, but I'm pretty sure I saw that on the cameras a little while ago. So that traffic's slow at the moment. Otherwise, around the area, driving conditions aren't bad. Most of the roads are dry. We are seeing a few showers, and that'll continue for the rest of the day, I think. But as I say, no accidents or long delays to report to you just now. So our next update for you in 15, and this one brought to you by Lacey Collision, serving you for 50 years. Local family owned and operated. Some people find them by accident.
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0: It is Kevin the Brit with you on this September 3rd. If it's your birthday today, happy birthday to you. Sharing it, actor Charlie Sheen turns 60 today.

0: Love me some Fleetwood Mac. Yeah. 95.3 KGY with Kevin the Brit. 12 minutes now to 4.
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0: Seeing some stop-and-go traffic out of the Scawley Valley, South I-5, just toward the Marvin Road exit. I think there's an earlier broken-down vehicle. I don't see any note of it right now, but I'm pretty sure I saw that on the cameras a little while ago. So that traffic's slow at the moment. Otherwise, around the area, driving conditions aren't bad. Most of the roads are dry. We are seeing a few showers, and that'll continue for the rest of the day, I think. But as I say, no accidents or long delays to report to you just now. So our next update for you at 4:15.
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0: Here's what's happening. 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I do love Olympia Harbour Days. 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

95.3 KGY with Kevin the Brit through the afternoon. Phil Collins on the way, first the Eagles and the latest traffic still to come at 95.3 KGY.

0: 95.3 KGY with Kevin the Brit. Seeing some sunshine break through. We'll still see some showers, I think, for a little while just yet. Maybe update you in the weather. Well, I will in a few minutes' time. First, though, at 4:15.
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0: 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So we're still seeing slow traffic south I-5. In fact, pretty stop and go straight out in the Squally Valley just past exit to Marvin Road. Then we're pretty slow round to exit 104. North Marvin Road getting onto I-5 is pretty slow at the moment as well. Heading out to Shelton on Highway 101. Yep, certainly slowing right down as you get toward Highway 8. Other than that, driving conditions aren't too bad. There are some showers around and we continue to see showers for the drive home pretty much today. Heading out to Yelm, Tenino and Rainier shouldn't be too bad. Look out for the showers in those areas. And we're seeing a bit of slow traffic through the centre of Yelm. Thankfully, knock on wood, at the moment there are no accidents to report to you. Let's hope it stays that way. Our next update for you in 15. And this traffic update brought to you by Lucky Eagle Casino and Hotel, where every day feels lucky.
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15: South Sound Weather.
0: We've got a few showers left for this afternoon. Into this evening, we'll keep the mostly cloudy sky with a chance of a shower or two. Overnight, that's pretty much the same story. Overnight low tonight around 48. For tomorrow, mostly cloudy with showers around through the first part of the day, clearing up toward the evening with a high tomorrow around 71, 72. Looks like Sunday is the best day for the weekend ahead. Currently in downtown Olympia, it is 64.

Olympia's KGY with Kevin the Brit. The ultimate Neil Diamond tribute show comes to Lucky Eagle Casino Event Centre Saturday, September 19th. And yes, we have your tickets. You could enter to win those right now. 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

0: 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Keeping you on the move this afternoon, 28 minutes to 5 now.
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0: 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So we're still seeing slow traffic south I-5. In fact, pretty stop and go straight out of the Squally Valley just past exit to Marvin Road. Then we're pretty slow round to exit 104. North Marvin Road getting onto I-5 is pretty slow at the moment as well. Heading out to Shelton on Highway 101. Yep, certainly slowing right down as you get toward Highway 8. Other than that, driving conditions aren't too bad. There are some showers around and we continue to see showers for the drive home pretty much today. Heading out to Yelm, Tenino and Rainier shouldn't be too bad. Look out for the showers in those areas. And we're seeing a bit of slow traffic through the centre of Yelm. Thankfully, knock on wood, at the moment there are no accidents to report to you. Let's hope it stays that way. Our next update for you in 15. 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They make it look like it never happened.
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0: Olympia's greatest hits. It is Kevin the Brit with you. Keeping you on the move this afternoon. It's 12 minutes to 5.
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0: Really busy traffic, stop and go straight down into the Squally Valley round to exit 104 just now. This is South I-5. Marvin Road getting onto I-5 is real slow still at the moment. Heading out to Shelton, Highway 101, where it meets Highway 8. Yes, there's a backup in that location as well. And North I-5 in Tumwater getting onto Highway 101, seeing traffic backed onto the freeway. Now, driving conditions aren't too bad. There are some wet roads around, and of course those showers in the forecast for the rest of the day. Out to Yelm, Tenino and Rainier, you shouldn't be too bad, at least knock on wood at the moment. No accidents to report to you. So our next update for you at 5:15.
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0: The Emergency Preparedness Expo takes place September 26th, 10 a.m. to 1. 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Lots of information for emergency preparedness, including stuff for the kiddos as well. So mark your calendars to attend Saturday, September 26th, 10 a.m. to 1, Lacey Community Center.
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